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2: You wouldn't do that, Tyler. Kill yourself or anyone. You don't even have the balls to begin with. What you need is me, someone to talk to. It's been a while since our last session, so tell me what's been going on.
3: I'm not a fucking role model.
2: I know this.
3: I'm a 19-year-old fucking emotional coaster with pipe dreams. This guy ain't tweeted telling people he's bumping all of my shit. These motherfuckers think I'm supposed to live up to something. Shit. I'm still jacking off, proceeding my life careless, but getting more pussy because I tell bitches I'm Wood Harris.
2: As you should.
3: Philly to Paris, I'm getting these weird stares at skate parks and airports all in the year. It's weird. Yonkers dropped and left the craniums mind fucked. Yeah. No competition.

0: fucking rapist or a serial killer. 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
1: You know you. You just want attention. That'd be fine.
0: I tried too hard, huh? I just don't know what to buy yet. The prime shit is free and I don't drink, so fuck a wine set. Nigga, fuck a mindset. My brain is an obscenity. I fucked in the head. I lost my mind with my virginity. Oh, that's a 3666. Isn't he a devil worshiper? Cause I'm too fucking ignorant to do some research. I'm the star of the group, so no one else gets the respect that they deserve.
1: Cause of you, bastard, was good though.
0: What you think I recorded for? To have a bunch of critics call my shit a

0: boards are on my dick. 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Let me bust one in their mouth. I know they feel a flavor. Can't they just be happy for me? Like a kid with nothing, living out his dreams? What I gotta fucking hate?
1: It's like everyone's happy. Everyone's really trying.
0: I don't even skate anymore. I'm too fucking busy. I could barely kickflip now.
1: Why the hell? Man, I have any free time here.
0: What the fuck you mean I'm not talented? You see the shit that I've been doing?
1: I think you're a great person.
0: I mean, I'm not that great of a rapper, but as a whole, I'm pretty cool, right? People excited thinking shit is so tight. Getting cosigns from rappers that I don't even like. What the fuck you want me to do? Start to gobble his mic and start Jackson.

0: made for them. The nigga that's in the mirror rapping, it's made for him. But they do not have the mindset that's same as him. I'm not weird, you're just a faggot. Shame on him.
1: It is, man.

0: faggot. Performance. I get on stage and I have as much fun as I can.
1: You seem like you have fun. Your Twitter posts, they're really random and it's ADD.
0: Who doesn't have ADD? Well, I don't.
1: Sometimes you just really outlandish things. And we just want to know what's the problem for this.
0: I wish Tabay was here. Getting offended, they don't wanna fuck with me cause I do not fuck with religion. But see, that's my decision, you fuckers don't have to listen. Here, put this middle finger in your ear.
1: I'd rather not.
0: When someone gets blamed cause some white kid had aimed his AK-47 at 47 kids, I don't wanna see my name mentioned.
1: I don't think anyone takes you serious enough to believe you.
0: College wasn't working and I wasn't working, so I was at home jerking off until my dick was hurting. But I was determined to be great, so those classes could wait. It's the 4 days that I went, I wasn't learning shit.
1: I mean, you.
0: Now I'm living dreams that I've wanted since 8. I can't afford to give my mother something on her birthday.
1: I mean, you've explained to me that you were in school, but
0: the shit I say is just wrong. Like nobody has those really dark thoughts when alone. I'm just a teenager who admits he's suicide prone. My life is doing pretty good, so that date is postponed for now. Wow, life's a cute bitch full of estrogen, and when she gives you lemons, nigga, throw them at pedestrians.
1: So, what are you saying? Take advantage. I mean, you've been doing pretty good. I've seen that.
0: Still live in my grandma's house. Sell out a fucking show in London just to end up on couches. I hate my fucking life, but when I make that announcement, my hero calls my phone just to put that in doubt. Then I am confused if I want in or just out. My friends really think I'm playing when I say I need counseling. I sit in grandmother's living room and just pout and shout loud and sigh. Sometimes I just wanna die.
1: No, you don't.
0: Our future came from the bottom, and it's gonna take a couple armed armies trying to stop them. All you fucking lame don't have to like me. The devil doesn't wear Prada. I'm clearly in a fucking

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I'ma spend more time with you than in the hood. It's time. This is your station, 94B. Finest hip hop.

0: Yeah. Okay, I got a dedication.
1: Livication.
0: Another dedication. I'd like to dedicate this song to absolute beginners. They've been playing shows with us and nice guys, nice bunch of kids. So this is for absolute beginners.
2: All right.

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1: All the ladies think that we're debonair.
2: We don't take no jive.
3: We don't take no mess.
2: We're the Sugar Hill Gang, and we're the

0: really my man is Tomix, man. Where you at, Tomix?
1: Yeah, man, he gonna be here. He's a cool
0: dude. Okay? You hear what he said?
2: Come on, man. Come on.
0: Why you so nervous, right? All right, listen. Let me explain something to you. Let me explain something to you. Tomix my man, okay? You my man. That makes you Tomix, man. So what he says goes, man.
2: Stop it. I don't even know his man.
3: Yo, I said he gonna be here.
0: Why you bugging, though, man? She ain't even bugging. Look at her. She relaxed. She tripped too much.
2: Look at where we at, man.
0: Look. Here we come right now. Look. Here we come right now. Is he fat?
1: Yeah, man. This is a big dude with big money.
0: Please. Sam Trigger, he's coming, man.
2: There he'll be in. Crazy, man.
0: Just money, man. What's happening? You got the money?
4: Yeah.
0: That's what I'm talking about. This all the money?
4: This all I thought was a message for me, dog.
0: What you got? You got more money? Pull the money out. Give me the damn money, man. What's happening here, man? What's up
2: with these sirens, dog? What's going on?
4: I'm hearing sirens, man. What three sirens do you feel like that?
2: Yo, I hear sirens.
0: I'm hearing sirens. What's going on, man? You don't hear no sirens? You don't hear no sirens?
4: I don't hear no sirens.
0: Yo,
4: lose it.
0: I'm sorry.
4: Let's go.
0: Okay, let's go.

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1: let me take their ass back to the club real quick.

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0: man.
1: Yo, man, hold on, hold on. Yo, man, where my killer tape at, yeah? First of all, where the fuck is my tape at?
0: Yo, Sean, I ain't got that piece, Sean.
1: How you ain't got my shit, but I let you hold it, man?
0: Yo, niggas came over to have 40s and blunts, kid. This shit just came
1: out. Come on, man, I don't got nothing to do with my shit, man. Come on, man, get ahead with that shit.
0: Come on, man, I'll pay
2: you for more fucking killer tape.
1: Open the door, man. What the fuck, man? Yo, what's up?
3: Yo,
1: God, what is bond? Yo, Sean Meek just got busted in his head 2 times, God.
3: The mother.
1: Real life, God. You know Sean Meek from fucking 212, God. The nigga just got busted. Niggas in the black land, God, what is bond? Came through, God, from out of nowhere, God, what is bond? I'm coming to get my culture cipher, God. And they just, what is bond? Crazy shit. Just went the fuck off, God. The nigga laying there like a fucking newborn fucking baby, God.
3: Hold
4: up.
1: Is he fucking dead? What the fuck you mean is he fucking dead, God?
3: Fuck you think?
1: The nigga laying there with this fucking, all types of fucking blood coming out of his fucking. Yo, God, what's up, God? It's the God, God. What is wrong? Yo, what's up? I'm ready to fucking late. I'm ready to get busy, God. What's up?
5: What's up, yo?
6: Yo, let's go do what we gotta do, man. Fuck.
4: Yo, we out of what?
1: It's the God, God. Fuck that, man.
4: Seen we out? They probably took the tape.
1: What the fuck?
3: What the fuck
1: is he talking about? Get the fuck out of here.

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0: 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No more taking up for you. No more nothing. You find everything funny. 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
1: Jetzt auf erneuerbare Energien umsteigen und so richtig Geld

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0: Before this court passes judgment, will the four defendants please rise and approach the bench?
1: Trust me, guys, it's all under control. The judge is my uncle. 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
0: Okay, I understand you guys are pleading insanity, claiming demonic spirits possess you to do these hideous murders. 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

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And here's another smoking jammy, Say a Little Prayer.

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1: Get ready to gel team. 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

0: Look, I was going to go easy on you, not to hurt your feelings, but
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1: If that means what I think it means, we're in trouble. 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
0: This libbity, gibbity, hibbity, hip hop. You don't really want to get into a piss and match with this rapity rap pack and a Mac in the back of the yak backpack. Rap, rap, yap, yap, yap, kitty gag. Nap the exact same time I attempt these lyrical acrobat stunts while I'm practicing that. I'll still be able to break a motherfucking table over the back of a couple of faggots and crack it in half. Only realized it was ironic. I was under aftermath after the fact. How could I not blow? All I do is drop F bombs. Feel my wrath of attack. Rappers are having a rough time period. Here's a maxi pad. It's actually disastrously bad for the black while the masterfully constructing this masterpiece. Yeah.

Bottoms up, pat on the back, and a way to go from your label every day, looking boy. 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I get a hell yeah from Trey, looking boy. I'ma work for everything I have, never ask nobody for shit, get out my face, looking boy. Basically, boy, you're never gonna be capable to keeping up with the same pace, looking boy, cause I'm

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Mayweather's passing into a man while he played piano. Man, oh man, that was a 24/7 special on the cable channel. So Ray J went straight to the radio station the very next day. Hey, Fab, I'ma kill you. Lyrics coming at you with super sound.

feel tugging and struggling. 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
3: The Barbie. 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
4: Okay.
3: Some dude writes your rhymes and they whack, and you say them shits anyway. 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
4: Right.
3: That's

parents, remember they ain't let us in Cyclops. 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

0: grow a little faster and look at life different. 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

0: Yeah. 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
0: Another dedication. I'd like to dedicate this song to absolute beginners. They've been playing shows with us and nice guys, nice bunch of kids. So this is for absolute beginners.
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